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0: It's the Storm Tracker 6 forecast on Q106.
10: High pressure continues to dominate the region. Mostly clear to clear skies continue throughout tonight as well as tomorrow. Our low temperatures for tomorrow do drop into the higher 50s, but our high temperatures do start to warm up once again, getting all the way into the mid-80s. For Storm Tracker 6, I'm meteorologist Daniel Nemus.
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1: It's the Storm Tracker 6 forecast on Q106.
13: High pressure continues to dominate the region. Mostly clear to clear skies continue throughout tonight as well as tomorrow. Our low temperatures for tomorrow do drop into the higher 50s, but our high temperatures do start to warm up once again, getting all the way into the mid-80s. For Storm Tracker 6, I'm meteorologist Daniel Nemus.
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6: High pressure continues to dominate the region. Mostly clear to clear skies continue throughout tonight as well as tomorrow. Our low temperatures for tomorrow do drop into the higher 50s, but our high temperatures do start to warm up once again, getting all the way into the mid 80s. For Storm Tracker 6, I'm meteorologist Daniel Nemus.
1: 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What's up? I'm Q106's Terry Stevens. 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
1: It's the Storm Tracker 6 forecast on Q106.
13: High pressure continues to dominate the region. Mostly clear to clear skies continue throughout tonight as well as tomorrow. Our low temperatures for tomorrow do drop into the higher 50s, but our high temperatures do start to warm up once again, getting all the way into the mid-80s. For Storm Tracker 6, I'm meteorologist Daniel Nemus.
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1: It's the Storm Tracker 6 forecast on Q106.
7: I'm meteorologist David Young. Your forecast for tonight, mostly clear skies with low temperatures in the upper 50s. For Thursday, lots of sunshine on the way, high temperatures hot, climbing in the upper 80s. Then for Thursday night, we'll drop back into the lower 60s, a few more clouds around. For Friday, increasing clouds with storms late and the high temperatures in the mid-80s.
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5: I'm meteorologist David Young. Your forecast for tonight, mostly clear skies with low temperatures in the upper 50s. For Thursday, lots of sunshine on the way, high temperatures hot, climbing in the upper 80s. Then for Thursday night, we'll drop back into the lower 60s, a few more clouds around. For Friday, increasing clouds with storms late and the high temperatures in the mid 80s.
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4: I'm meteorologist David Young. Your forecast for tonight, mostly clear skies with low temperatures in the upper 50s. For Thursday, lots of sunshine on the way, high temperatures hot, climbing in the upper 80s. Then for Thursday night, we'll drop back into the lower 60s, a few more clouds around. For Friday, increasing clouds with storms late and the high temperatures in the mid 80s.
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0: 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It's the Storm Tracker 6 forecast on Q106.
2: I'm meteorologist David Young. Your forecast for tonight, mostly clear skies with low temperatures in the upper 50s. For Thursday, lots of sunshine on the way, high temperatures hot, climbing in the upper 80s. Then for Thursday night, we'll drop back into the lower 60s, a few more clouds around. For Friday, increasing clouds with storms late and the high temperatures in the mid 80s.
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0: It's the Storm Tracker 6 forecast on Q106.
6: I'm meteorologist David Young. Your forecast for tonight, mostly clear skies with low temperatures in the upper 50s. For Thursday, lots of sunshine on the way, high temperatures, hot, climbing in the upper 80s. Then for Thursday night, we'll drop back into the lower 60s, a few more clouds around. For Friday, increasing clouds with storms late and the high temperatures in the mid 80s.
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2: Miss Hooker yesterday came in all girly girl. It was really cool.
3: Girly girl.
2: Yeah, she has. She's the chameleon of.
3: I'd be interested to hear your thoughts on this. Yeah, go ahead.
2: I'm going to be kind here. I think I can say safely you were kind of a tomboy.
4: Yeah, I would say so. Yeah.
2: And sometimes you come in here tomboyish, like today.
4: Right. And we also said that
5: like today.
2: Yes. I mean, look at
5: that. Undress.
4: I have a dress on.
2: It looks like you're wearing a blue jean shirt. You're going to go change your oil.
5: She's got makeup and jewelry and.
3: Hey, look at that tomboy over
5: there. This is
3: one
5: of the least tomboys she's ever looked.
2: Look at the haircut. She looks like a little boy.
5: Oh, my gosh.
4: I have my hair folded up. All right.
5: A beautiful clip in the back.
3: You
4: think yesterday I looked more girly?
2: Yes, yesterday
4: I
2: did. No,
5: you look more girly today.
4: I do.
5: That is inarguable.
2: Well, you can take the wrong side.
4: I had a quarter zip on chick yesterday, okay? Right. And my hair was down. It was a little wavy, but the quarter zip was pink and white striped.
5: So therefore more girly. And
4: yes.
3: Okay.
4: Right.
2: Yeah. I mean, this is a blue denim. Like I said, it looks like you're going to go change your oil.
4: Okay.
2: Which is fine. You look very pretty.
5: We just need the listeners to know that what Tom is saying is inaccurate. That's all we need.
3: But I think it needs to be said that what he's saying is accurate to him.
5: Right. There's no doubt about that.
3: No doubt. Yeah.
2: This was meant to be a compliment.
5: We're not saying you're being insulting. Being wrong.
3: How many times have you used that phrase among other people?
2: Yeah. Oh, my God. It's constant.
3: I'm sorry. This was meant to be a compliment. She's in her car crying. What's going on?
5: How did this go so wrong? All I said was she looked like Bubba Smith.
3: Good Lord. Michigan State alum, amazing football player.
2: So I was bringing this up because I was sort of trying to get to this topic that Ms. Hooker brought up. Which is
4: Chick missed this.
2: Chick missed this, and
5: this is fun, Chick.
2: And I think of all people, Chick may be.
3: I'm gonna have fun.
2: I think Chick will be good at this.
5: Yes, I do too.
2: And
4: right.
2: Do you want to give him the overview here?
3: I'm about half, so go ahead.
4: Okay, so these are questions that most women or girls know the answers to that men probably won't.
3: Oh, okay.
5: We averaged 20%.
4: Yes.
5: Most Oscar, me, Ace, and Tom.
3: Well, you know how in touch I am with my female side. You know that.
5: Yes. Mm-hmm.
4: Okay.
3: Yeah, okay.
4: Do you know what a beauty blender is?
3: A beauty blender.
2: Mm-hmm. Did you get this one, John?
5: No, Oscar did.
4: Yeah.
3: A beauty blender, like a brush to blend your makeup in?
2: Very close.
4: Very close. It's the foamy like wedge that you use.
3: Like a sponge?
4: Yeah, like a sponge, yeah. To put your foundation on.
3: Okay.
4: Yeah. So you're close.
5: Very.
3: I'm gonna give that.
5: The rest of us went like an appliance.
2: Yeah.
3: I think that's the trick though, probably. They put a blender in there.
4: Do you know what a water line is?
3: A water line? Damn.
2: I still don't understand this one. Something about your eyeballs?
4: Yeah. I actually lined my waterline this morning.
5: You know who has naturally lined? Greg Warren.
4: Yes, often, he does.
5: He gets accused of using something on his waterline.
4: Yeah, and I think it's because his lashes are so thick, it looks like he lines.
2: So is this the lower part of your eyelid?
4: It's the lid right under your eyelashes. So, yes.
5: Mr. Carbonell kind of has that, too. A dark waterline where it looks like he's wearing.
4: Right. Yeah. So that's a water line.
3: I did not know that.
5: No idea.
4: I think the big one was, do you know what a money piece is?
3: A money piece.
2: Now, this one, Kelly, my wife, didn't know it.
4: She didn't?
2: But my 13-year-old daughter, Finn, knew right away.
3: Okay. Money piece.
4: A money piece.
2: And apparently it is a thing.
4: Yes.
2: And it's a thing, and it got very popular with a female athlete not too long ago.
4: Right.
2: It's described you've seen it 1,000 times.
3: Other than a piece of jewelry, a girl, their most prized piece of jewelry, I can't think of it.
4: No, but that is a good guess. It is actually, a very specific chunk of hair that's been dyed or colored different than the rest of your hair.
3: Okay.
4: And it usually frames your face or it's in your fringe or something like that.
3: I was watching a show that a woman said, you messed up my money piece or something.
4: Yeah. Okay. That would be, yeah.
2: And to me, I thought it was a prostitute. Because you get your side piece.
3: A money piece.
5: I mean, right.
2: Makes sense.
3: Right. Your tomboy piece. Yeah.
2: I've got one I know he'll get.
4: Okay.
2: Diva cup.
3: Diva. Oh, that's the alternative to menstrual cycle. You wear that instead of a.
4: Yeah.
2: And every woman, because I've been doing this quiz now to everybody I've run into, every woman has gotten this one right away. The what is an LBD?
3: LBD.
4: Yeah.
5: And every woman pretty much has one.
4: Yes. It's kind of signature.
3: I have no idea.
5: We didn't either. Oscar did know.
3: Did he?
2: Yeah. It's a little black dress.
3: Oh, okay.
5: And then we went, every woman always says they have to have a little black dress in their
3: term. Yeah. Yeah.
2: And then your name was brought up with reference to this. What is an everything shower?
3: Oh, that's my super shower Saturday?
2: That's your super shower Saturday.
3: Yeah, I love my super shower Saturday. I don't do it every Saturday, but yeah.
2: And then I know you'll get, I don't know if you'll get this one, a claw clip.
3: A claw clip. Is it for your hair? I don't.
2: Yeah. It's one of those big.
4: I have one in right now.
3: Yeah.
2: It's one of those things you can turn it into a pterodactyl and go, hello.
3: That's right, Tom, you can. Yes.
2: Do you know what purple shampoo is?
3: Purple shampoo. I don't.
5: I don't remember if any of us got it.
2: I don't think so. No. Purple shampoo is if you dye your hair or something, it takes.
4: Yeah, it's like a neutralizer because you can. That guy wrote in and said he uses it for his gray hair.
5: Right.
4: Yeah. So if you have like bleach blonde hair, gray hair, it will keep your hair from getting brassy.
2: Every woman I've run that one by, they all got purple shampoo immediately. This one I wouldn't have gotten. I should have, but I didn't. What is colostrum?
3: Colostrum. I know this.
5: This is exactly what I went through.
4: Yeah.
3: It's like, it's some sort of health and beauty aid.
2: No.
3: No? No. It's like, it comes in a jar.
4: No.
2: It comes in a boob.
5: It comes in a jug.
3: It's a size.
4: Chick's actually not wrong. Colostrum comes as a supplement now that you can like take, and it comes with your protein, and you can buy it because it's good for your face and your hair and nails and stuff.
2: In nature, it exists how?
4: In breast milk.
3: Oh,
4: it's the very nutrient dense, almost clear substance that comes in before your actual milk does.
3: Okay.
2: And we had a great letter from a guy yesterday when his wife had given birth and they were talking to the breastfeeding consultant and she explained the whole colostrum thing. He referred to her boobs as her colostromy bags.
4: Yes.
2: She didn't find that.
5: She didn't care for that.
2: Yeah,
3: I can imagine.
5: right.
2: What is a kitten heel?
3: Oh, that's a tiny little heel on a shoe. Yeah. Mm-hmm.
2: Okay. And then I
3: want to say Kim Novak wears kitten heels. I don't know why.
2: What options are square, almond, round, stiletto, or coffin shaped?
3: What are they again?
2: Square, almond, round, stiletto, or coffin shaped.
3: Well, those are. They have to be heels, right? No.
5: They're not heels.
4: They're not.
3: Well, almonds are eyes, no?
2: Yeah. And every woman I've done, every single one got this one right away.
4: Yeah.
5: I knew this one.
4: Yeah.
2: It's nails.
3: Oh.
2: And Josh knew it because he likes, apparently.
5: I love fingernails, and I...
3: I have all those at home.
5: And when I get my pedicures, I often listen to what's going on.
4: Yeah.
2: There we go.
3: You pick color. Correct. Yes.
2: Now, and we have we'll have several more of these, and we're getting a number of we did some alternate versions going the other direction.
3: Oh, for girls.
4: Yeah, they asked boy
3: terms.
5: Some were pretty good.
4: Yeah.
2: And we'll get to those coming up. But right now, it's time to read our letters, and this is a great one. It's short, but the origin is what's so fun about this one. This comes to us from James in New Zealand.
3: Holy heck!
2: He goes,
3: you can't get to New Zealand.
5: Jimmy the
3: from
5: Kiwi,
3: here.
5: They call him.
3: Yeah.
2: It's the middle of winter here in New Zealand, but I want to say thanks so much for your ongoing daily entertainment. I listen to the show every day, sometimes at ungodly hours in the morning.
5: I bet.
2: I'm looking forward to my visit to the USA in September so I can listen to your show at normal times. Thanks again from the bottom of the world, James. Now, I'm going to ask you. You'll need a pencil for this quiz.
5: Okay. All right.
2: I want you to try to pronounce this guy's last name.
4: Okay.
2: Hmm. Okay. It's G-I-S-B-O-R-N-E.
5: G-I-S-B-O-R-N-E. I was going to say Gisborne.
3: Gisborne? Mm-hmm.
5: I mean, I know you want. I know what you want.
3: I will say Gisborne just for you.
2: Well, G-I-A-N-T is giant.
5: Sure.
4: Yeah.
2: So it's obviously Gisborne. James Gisborne. It's got
3: if that's
5: alliteration. G-I-G is gig. So
3: if that's what makes you happy.
2: It does.
3: Gisborne.
2: I hope we made you happy.
5: Well, let's see. What do you
2: James?
5: Do? Yeah, you would go Giselle and not Gazelle.
2: Mm-hmm.
3: Yeah, that's
2: well, yeah, I appear to be getting writer and writer.
3: Dear Bob and Tom Show, the other day I was out mowing my lawn with my earbuds in and listening to the Bob and Tom podcast. I was partly listening and mowing, and Tom was speaking at length, and it crept into my consciousness that he seemed to be slurring his syllables and hesitating just a bit. I didn't notice anyone else having this problem, so I became very concerned that Tom might be having a stroke or be sick in some way. I felt so helpless to do anything. As it would have happened if you, he might have suffered a stroke a couple days before you did the show. Then another thought struck me. I pulled out my phone and realized I had my playback set at 0.8 times. So I guess it's my brain set at 0.5x. Relieved you're okay, Tom.
2: That is so dead on. I was out on a long walk with the dogs. The exact same thing happened to me. Now I was listening to a podcast.
3: Yep.
2: And I thought, my God,
3: I don't know how they can change, but I've had it happen to me.
2: This lady is drunk. Yeah. And I thought, why are they letting her talk?
3: Yeah.
2: It's so embarrassing. And then I exactly the same thing. I had slowed it down. That's thank you, sir. I appreciate your because it, try that and it does make you sound like you're a little tipsy.
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17: It's the Storm Tracker 6 forecast on Q106.
18: I'm Storm Tracker 6 meteorologist Katie Nicolau. Here with a look at your forecast. Today we'll have mostly sunny skies overhead with high temperatures in the mid to upper 80s. Overnight tonight, partly cloudy skies remain with lows in the mid 60s. Then for the day on Friday, we'll see increasing cloud cover through the day, eventually leading to the chance for a few showers and storms in the afternoon and evening.
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10: I'm Storm Tracker 6 meteorologist Katie Nicolau. Here with a look at your forecast. Today we'll have most

0: goring a guy in the face. This is about a bison in Yellowstone. I laughed out loud by myself.
1: Yeah, there's a video of this that is cartoonish. It's insane. A tourist was seriously injured after being attacked by a bison at Yellowstone National Park. Professional photographer Mike McLeod captured footage of the incident that occurred at the Bridge Bay campground.
2: And Tom, you're saying Pulitzer to that guy?
0: Oh, and it's...
1: Yeah, I don't know how he caught it. He caught the before. Yeah, like, I mean, it's a story.
0: He gets the whole thing. I mean, why can't this guy see Bigfoot? That's what I'm saying. Right. I mean, they show this... you forget how big... And this is what people incorrectly call buffalo, like me. Right. A buffalo is something... It's a bison.
1: In the video, a man and his grandson are seen snapping a photo of the animal from a safe distance.
0: Now, this guy, by the way, is wearing, he's kind of a corpulent fellow, and he's wearing
1: suspenders. He is a very normal-sized person, by the way.
0: He's wearing suspenders.
2: I think we're going to see him.
1: Yeah.
0: That look ridiculous. It's like they went to Central Casting and said, get a guy that looks like a really dumb hillbilly.
1: The bison does chase after the pair and flips the older man 8 feet into the air.
2: Oh, geez.
0: And when he goes into the air, he's all splayed out. It's like you'd have to do 50 takes with a stuntman to get it this perfect.
2: Are they too close?
1: No, not at first.
0: Yeah, that's the thing. They're pretty far away.
1: He charges them.
2: Okay. Okay.
0: And he's
1: right?
0: mad.
1: Okay, here we go.
0: We're going to
1: watch
0: this.
1: See how far
0: thing.
1: They are right now.
2: They do kind of see. Boy, that guy's not fat at all.
1: No, I told you.
2: He's got somewhat of a belly.
0: Oh, he's...
1: Yeah.
2: So the bison's even laying down, rolling around in the dirt.
1: The guy's walking away.
0: And there's a car between them and the...
2: You know what? I think it's the truck that gets him...
1: It might be. Here we go.
2: Gets him all worked up.
0: Then he runs into the woods, and here's the old guy running around. This is where he...
2: Oh, the guy runs out of the trees. He really is being chased.
3: He just leaves his grandson. He doesn't care about his grandson.
2: Either that or his grandson's
0: get ready.
2: Already half...
0: Here it comes.
2: His grandson's already half a mile into the woods.
0: Here it comes. The bison's running around and running around. And kaboom!
2: I mean, this old man flies into the air.
0: And it's great the way his arms and legs
1: like full somersault.
0: Out.
1: Yeah.
2: Everything flails.
1: Yeah.
3: Yeah, it looks like he's right there. He's doing the Freddy.
1: Yeah.
2: He's got the.
1: Bless his heart.
0: Now,
2: I don't feel like that guy did anything wrong.
1: No. He took the picture and was walking
2: away.
1: Unless
2: there are signs saying, don't get out of your car.
1: Oh, right. Yeah, that's true.
2: But
0: I don't know. It's a campground. I mean,
2: I know. They're not that close to this thing.
3: When the bison's rolling in the dirt, it's almost like he's a gymnast chalking up.
0: Yeah,
2: exactly.
3: He's hitting.
2: We thought you watch the video, you're like, even the bison is preoccupied. No, he was preparing.
3: Yeah.
2: He was putting a little English on his. Yeah.
0: I mean,
3: this worked.
0: It looks like the trailer for the new Jackass movie.
2: It does.
0: It's so perfect.
1: It looks like something they would do for sure.
2: So he was seriously injured, but he's okay.
1: Yes, he broke his femur. Everything is fixable, but it's just going to be a long recovery.
2: Yeah. He looks like Haywood Banks.
3: Yeah.
0: You think so?
2: Yeah. Yeah. Am I alone in that? Or
1: he had the black glasses and the white hair. Yeah.
2: And the beard.
1: Yeah.
3: Okay. Yeah. All I know is somebody's not getting their moonshine on time this year.
2: Yes.
3: People is laid up.
0: But by the way, if you've ever eaten a bison burger, they are great.
1: I had one yesterday.
2: Oh, nice.
3: How was it?
1: So good.
2: Yeah, those are tasty.
0: Did you go to Ted's or did you make it yourself?
1: Oh, I went to Block and Brew in Knightstown. I was on a little Jeep ride all day and stopped for lunch. It was very good.
0: They had the bison burger.
1: They had the bison burger, and it was delicious. Yeah.
2: You can get it. Yeah, I'll make them at home.
3: Is it not as fatty as a normal burger?
1: I feel like it's more flavorful.
3: Oh, okay.
2: Yeah, but I don't know what the fat count is if it's a...
1: I don't either.
2: Look the next time I buy, because I buy these.
0: The next time you make one, do me a favor.
1: Yeah.
0: Flip it just like that guy. Like don't just turn it over. Up in the air. Boom. Mm-hmm.
2: If that had been Haywood, would you have laughed harder or less?
0: Harder.
1: It is funnier when your
2: friends
1: get
2: hurt.
1: That's
2: when you know
1: you're...
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5: Good morning, I'm Kirk Montgomery with 6 News. This morning we have results from an exclusive poll that sheds new light on the Democratic race for Michigan's U.S. Senate seat. The poll by Emerson College shows Abdul Al-Sayed with a 15-point lead over Congresswoman Haley Stevens, 54-39%, while only 6% were undecided. This poll of 700 likely voters in the Democratic primary happened on June 26th and 27th, one day after Governor Gretchen Whitmer endorsed Stevens in the race. It has a margin of error of plus or minus 3.7%. Michigan Democrats have reintroduced 9 bills that Governor Gretchen Whitmer vetoed 2 weeks ago after they were delayed for years before finally reaching her desk. The bills were originally passed when Democrats controlled the House, Senate, and the governor's office, but when they stalled and never sent for signature after Republicans took control of the House. For the latest news, weather, and sports, watch 6 News.
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12: Good morning, Mid-Michigan. This is DeSherry McBroom with sports from WLNS. It was Michigan State's turn to take the podium at Big Ten Media Days in Chicago. The Spartans are entering their first year under head coach Pat Fitzgerald, who is from Chicago. Pat Fitzgerald knows all about the ins and outs when it comes to Chicago, as does quarterback Alessio Milivojevic, who is from Illinois as well and was here representing Michigan State alongside linebacker Jordan Hall and safety Nakai Martinez. Saturday will officially mark 8 months since Fitzgerald was named MSU's coach, and he said it feels like he's going into Christmas week with fall camp beginning in a week. Then plenty of new faces on the roster this season, as well as some familiar ones like the three who were at Media Day. MSU will officially name captains at the end of training camp, which begins next week.
13: I believe we have comedian Bob Zaney, who was just our guest last week.
14: Hi, Bob.
15: Hi, guys. How you doing?
13: Hey, Bob. You? Before the break, I suggested perhaps that you may have redeemed yourself for the entire year with your Jenna Jameson joke.
15: Hey, here's some good news. Porn star Jenna Jameson gave birth to healthy twin boys. The new mom said the delivery was a breeze, since this is the first time she had to pull two guys out.
13: This isn't the first time she had to pull two.

0: with lows in the mid-60s. Then for the day on Friday, we'll see increasing cloud cover through the day, eventually leading to the chance for a few showers and storms in the afternoon and evening.
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0: Very nice.
1: Yeah.
0: I have not started pickleball yet.
1: You would love it. I've played a couple times. It's not for me.
0: I did a little tennis, but not, I don't know. I don't know if I could.
1: It's fun. It's just
0: the ball goes slower, though, right?
1: Mm-hmm.
0: Yeah, you got the big paddle.
1: It's like a wiffle ball kind of thing.
0: Is it real light? Is it solid plastic or have holes?
2: It's got holes.
0: It's got holes in it. Oh, son of a gun.
2: Odd.
0: Really odd.
1: Yeah.
0: Do you keep score like tennis?
2: No.
1: The rules are crazy.
2: It's more like ping pong.
1: Yeah.
2: Oh. Yeah, you played at 11.
3: Curious. Yeah. Very curious.
1: For you.
2: I think you'd like it a lot.
1: You're not old enough to play.
0: Yeah, you're way too. You would be the whippersnapper.
2: This young guy
0: who brought this punk kid to play wiffle ball. Sports coming up. The Bengals had a fight yesterday at training camp. Jamar Chase, he's okay, but he evidently was in the middle of it with a defensive back. And other sports, including this is an anniversary on this day in 1976. There was a world record set for the decathlon in the Olympics in Montreal, 8,618 points, a record at that time set by then Bruce Jenner.
1: Man.
3: Oh.
0: Yeah.
1: Well, Tom would have been all over that this morning.
0: That's something, huh?
1: Yeah.
3: You know, we are joined with, my guest, Jay Leno. Jay, it's nice to see you.
4: Yeah. Hey, about the second Caitlyn Jenner, man.
3: She's
4: got a memoir out right now. He said, she said.
0: Thanks, Jay. And Christy will have news.
1: Yes, I will.
0: And other really nice, nice things coming up. We're in the O'Reilly Auto Parts Studios. This is the Bob and Tom Show.
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8: Good morning. I'm Kirk Montgomery with Six News. This morning, we have an exclusive poll results that show Congressman John James well ahead of his competitor Perry Johnson in the Michigan GOP race for governor. The poll by Emerson College shows the Michigan congressman with a 8-point lead over businessman Perry Johnson, 40-32%, with 17% say they're still making up their mind. A 97-page report undercovering dozens of instances of sexual assault at Interlochen Center for the Arts is now in the hands of the Grand Traverse County Prosecutor's Office and Sheriff's Office. The investigation by an independent Massachusetts-based law firm took nearly 2 years to complete. It names 47 people accused of sexual abuse, including the late Jeffrey Epstein. The accusations span from between the 1950s through the 2010s. Interlochen says none of the accused currently work at the school. For the latest news, weather, and sports, watch 6 News.
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20: Good morning, Mid-Michigan. This is DeSharia McBroom with sports from WLNS. School was officially back in session. The Detroit Lions kicked off day one of training camp on Wednesday at Allen Park. Head coach Dan Campbell is entering his sixth season at the helm after finishing last season 9-8 and missing out on the playoffs. The Lions made some key moves in the offseason in hopes of getting back to the playoffs this season. The Lions picked up two-time Super Bowl champ Isaiah Pacheco to go alongside Jahmyr Gibbs in the running back room. They also added Cade Mays to help revamp that offensive line as he is likely to start in center. The Lions hired Drew Petsing as the new offensive coordinator after he spent the last three seasons as the Cardinals OC. With new faces and key returners this upcoming season, it has Campbell excited about both the newness and determination of this group.

0: big tips for all my beautiful baristas.
1: Ah, thank you, Pat.
2: That story, that song had a message.
1: Uh-huh.
0: Yeah.
2: That's nice. Yeah.
1: All right. Coming up, we're going to talk about a Shetland pony that was on the loose. Boy, those are threatening. Let's see. We have a bride-to-be who apparently didn't want to get married because she set the church on fire.
3: Oh, boy, there are other ways to...
4: Yeah. Yikes.
2: Is it legal to own a Shetland pony at anybody's house, I guess? Or do you have to be...
1: I check it with your HOA. I don't know.
2: Like farm animals or something?
1: I think I can have one.
2: Oh, really?
1: I know I can't have one because we can't have chickens.
3: Not a bad side hustle. Birthday parties.
1: Yeah.
0: Oh, my God.
2: Trot the Shetland pony out there?
3: Yeah. You want to get a look at
1: it? Kids love a pony.
3: $5.
0: That would kill.
2: You want to pet a pony? Yeah. $10.
3: Yeah.
2: Yeah.
3: In my garage.
1: We should all pitch in and buy Hart a pony.
4: Oh, God. No, we should at least pretend that we did and show up over there.
2: I'm just thinking.
0: Oh, God.
1: With a little trailer.
4: Just in the driveway.
2: Yeah, I get the trailer. And it'd be a stuffed pony. But like
4: We're renting a real one. Yeah.
2: Oh, my God.
3: For those who don't know, Hart is Tom's daughter.
1: Yeah.
3: Who has asked for such a thing.
1: Yes.
4: Yeah.
1: Yes.
5: Well, the other day, I got an actual text from my daughter. Hey, I have a line on a free horse. Can I have it?
2: Can I have
0: it? Are you kidding me?
5: And I go, how much is it a month? And she goes, I don't know. It can't be that much.
1: To board a horse? Yeah. Yeah. To board.
2: She's talking your language, though. Hey, I got a line on a horse.
5: Yeah. On a free horse.
3: Do you think the horse has a sign around its neck that says free horse?
4: I hope so.
0: It would be at your house.
1: Sitting by the driveway on the next to the mailbox.
5: No, she works at a stable already.
2: I hate you guys. I'm going to sell myself. Get away from me.
3: Who doesn't sell their horse?
5: Apparently, someone wants to get rid of.
3: We just have to get rid of this.
5: I just want to stop buying hay.
4: Or it's sick.
3: I no longer want a horse.
5: Yeah. Well, it is missing an eye.
4: Okay.
0: A one-eyed horse.
5: It's a one-eyed horse for free.
3: Wow.
2: Well, you know what they say.
1: It's not named Luna, is it?
2: Happiest days of your life are when you buy a horse. The second happiest day is when you sell it.
0: Does it have a name?
5: I don't know. I didn't ask.
3: Cyclops, apparently.
2: Cyclops.
5: I just put, give me more information, and I haven't heard back yet.
2: Hey, we'll be back with...
1: more stuff.
2: Horse talk. Yeah. We're in the O'Reilly Auto Parts Studios. 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
9: Good morning, I'm Kirk Montgomery with 6 News. A heads up for drivers this morning because starting today, a lane closure in Lansing could affect your commute for the next couple of weeks. The Public Service Department says starting at around 6 a.m. this morning, northbound Martin Luther King Jr. Boulevard from Fairley Street to Briarfield Drive will be down to a single lane for emergency sewer repair. That means the drivers will not be allowed to take left-hand turns throughout the closure. The roads are expected to be back to normal around 3 p.m. on Tuesday, August 11th. New details about the ongoing cyclosporiasis outbreak. Health officials say they are seeing signs that cases of the parasitic illness in Michigan may finally be slowing down. Doctors say they're seeing less emergency room visits, also a fall in lab positivity rates. Yesterday, Michigan surpassed the 10,000 mark with 10,077 confirmed cases. For the latest news, weather, and sports, watch 6 News.
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20: Good morning, Mid-Michigan. This is DeSherry McBroom with sports from WLNS. It was Michigan State's turn to take the podium at Big Ten Media Days in Chicago. The Spartans are entering their first year under head coach Pat Fitzgerald, who is from Chicago. Pat Fitzgerald knows all about the ins and outs when it comes to Chicago, as does quarterback Alessio Milivojevic, who is from Illinois as well and was here representing Michigan State alongside linebacker Jordan Hall and safety Nakai Martinez. Saturday will officially mark 8 months since Fitzgerald was named MSU's coach, and he said it feels like he's going into Christmas week with fall camp beginning in a week. Then plenty of new faces on the roster this season, as well as some familiar ones like the three who were at Media Day. MSU will officially name captains at the end of training camp, which begins next week.
21: John Fish is here with us.
22: Hey, guys.
21: What's your background? Are you a educated man, college man?
22: I went to college.
21: Oh, how'd that go?
22: I was all right. I'm still recovering.
21: Graduate?
22: I went to UVM. I was a psychology major.
21: Oh.
22: Where I learned a lot. Never attack someone with your words. Like, I always wanted to tell my girlfriend to shut up, but instead I would say, what you're doing is making me feel like I want you to shut up.
21: All right.
22: That would work.
23: Yeah, I'm sure it would.
21: I'd like to pause the show for a moment.
2: To the Bob and Tom Show, we're in the O'Reilly Auto Parts Studios. At the news desk, it's Christy Lee.
1: Hello.
2: There's Pat Godwin.
24: Hey, chick.
2: Hey, man. There's Jess Hooker.
25: Hello.
2: There's the one, the only Josh Arnold.
26: Hi there.
2: Hi there. There's Ace Cosby.
27: Hello.
2: There's Jeff Oskey.
28: Hi, man.
2: This has been Chick McGee speaking. Hello, Christy.
1: Hi, how are you?
2: What's going on over there?
1: A bride-to-be has been arrested after allegedly setting fire to a church the day before she was set to be married.
2: I gotta think a way to get out of this wedding.
1: It's not the way. Oh. 25-year-old Wyoming woman started the blaze earlier inside a Utah church as family members were setting up for a wedding ceremony planned for the following day.
2: Whoa.
1: Six individuals were in the church when the fire was lit. Cost of building repair, about $108,000.
2: Wow.
1: Yeah. Authorities determined the fire appeared to have started underneath one of the chairs in the Relief Society room.
0: Okay.
1: What is that?
2: I don't know.
1: Investigators discovered items that were out of the ordinary, including what appeared to be a tampon with the applicator on the floor.
2: Oh.
1: Oh, that's a bad period if you're
0: caught. Yeah. Oh.
1: The suspect had stolen two lighters from an Ace Hardware store the night before the fire. There's a lot going on here.
0: Stole?
1: Doesn't say why she started the fire or if she ended up getting married. That's all the information I have.
0: Well, you got out of the wedding, but you got into hell. Good job.
5: Yeah.
1: Yeah.
2: This sounds like a Murder, She Wrote or something.
5: Yeah.
2: There was a tampon on the floor, Sheriff Tupper.
5: I imagine tampons go up like
0: they're,
5: that.
0: Yeah, they're pretty flammable.
5: They have a wick.
2: Like yeah,
1: yeah oh, they do have
5: I
1: a wick.
5: I stepped on it.
3: Sorry, I stepped on you.
5: No, no.
2: Why don't they have like a... A tampon-shaped candle. That's like a natural, right? Wouldn't it be?
1: Would you love to have a tampon-shaped candle?
2: Well, it would be...
1: Well, as it burns, it turns red?
2: Well,
1: what do you want?
2: I wouldn't have one.
5: You know, you're so focused on could they do it, you're not thinking whether or not they should.
2: That's exactly right. I think Jeff Goldblum taught us
5: right,
2: that.
5: Right.
2: And I think we could all learn from that. You're right. You're right.
1: This kind of relates, since we're talking about periods... A woman with ADHD, some of them, report... Oh,
2: like who doesn't have it, okay?
1: Their symptoms can become significantly worse in the days leading up to and during their periods.
2: Well, no kidding. No kidding.
1: That happens to people that don't have ADHD.
2: Yeah.
1: The 30-year-old teaching assistant says she relies on dozens of smartphone alarms each day to stay organized.
5: Whatever it takes.
0: Yeah.
1: But as her menstrual cycle begins, her ability to focus often disappears.
2: Are there still ladies that think that their period, their cycle doesn't affect them?
5: Or yes, every
3: absolutely.
5: Month.
0: And my son, who is living with a girl all the time now, out of the house, they have their own apartment. He's like, how do you guys forget? Like, how dumb do you have to be that you just act like lunatics for 3 days and don't know why?
2: Yeah.
0: And I'm like... Man, that's just you just got to take in the chin. That's just
5: exactly,
0: how it goes.
5: And he'll eventually.
0: Well, that's a vent to mom. That's not a vent, you know. Anywhere
5: of course,
0: else. Yeah.
5: But you know, it's impossible, you ladies. When it's your chemical,
0: yes,
5: hormones, all that stuff. You can't be held responsible, in my opinion.
0: Yeah. And I dare you to point it out. I
3: can't.
0: Dare you.
5: Oh yeah no.
0: Yeah, you just.
3: I'll point it out.
0: You do every time.
3: Well. My lady is very bad the day before, and I know that it's starting because only one day a month I want to break up with her.
0: Right.
3: And she starts the next day, every time.
2: That's not bad.
0: Does she send you the text that went, I got my period?
3: Yeah, because I'll be like, I'm like, are you close? And she's like, why? And I'm like, because you're crazy. And she'll be like, no, I'm not crazy. And next day she's like, I'm sorry, I started.
0: Yeah.
3: I'm like,
5: right.
0: Yeah.
3: Thank you.
0: Yeah.
5: But every woman does seem to forget.
0: We do, yeah.
5: But that's good, I think.
0: Yeah. That's probably like a natural coping
5: mechanism. It's funny to joke about, but I think it's good.
0: Yeah.
5: You don't need to be worried the whole month about that one.
0: No.
2: Do you guys think that guys suffer from some sort of cycle once a month?
5: I don't know if it's... I don't know. What do you... I don't know that it's...
2: I think I do.
5: I don't know that... Is it cyclical
1: once
5: in your
1: month?
5: Mind?
0: I think... Oh.
3: Hey,
0: shots
3: man.
0: Fired.
2: Hang on. Try that again. What would you
1: once
2: say?
1: Once a month?
0: I think that you guys...
1: We tease because we love.
2: Uh-huh.
0: Are also tied to the moon. I think it's stuff like that.
1: Oh. That's a full moon right now.
0: Yeah.
1: How you feeling?
2: Well, last night. Now it's like 98%.
1: Right.
2: I keep an eye on the moon. I'll tell you that. Yeah. Yeah.
1: The scientific reason behind all of this is fluctuating estrogen levels. As estrogen drops before menstruation, many women report increased brain fog, forgetfulness, emotional swings, and reduced effectiveness of their ADHD medications.
5: And forgetfulness. Forgot that.
0: I have so many alarms in my phone all the time.
2: Really?
5: Good.
0: Yes,
5: good.
0: Constantly. Yeah. I sat one in the middle of the night that just says buy sweatshirts. I'm not sure. I'm still, I don't know what happened in the middle of the night. But, I mean, but yeah, there's an alarm for like 9:40 that says buy sweatshirts.
1: Okay. Yeah.
2: How many alarms do you have to get up in the morning, Jeff?
5: I have it set at 4, 4:02, 4:04, 4:06.
1: No, really?
2: No,
5: but
2: kidding.
5: I'm up on the first one every time.
2: Yeah.
5: But I set like 14 of them.
0: No
5: because
0: kidding.
5: I'm terrified of sleeping through my alarm.
1: I just set one.
0: Mm. I don't set one at all.
2: I set one, and it never goes off, and I'm not awake.
1: I usually wake up before, yeah.
4: I'm 50, yeah. I set one, and I'm 50-50 as to whether or not it wakes me up or if I wake up before it.
0: Hmm.
2: I think Willie showed me his phone one time, and it was like 50 alarms to get up right around, like you said, Jeff.
5: Yeah,
2: you know, 501, 502.
0: How deep is that sleep that you sleep through an alarm? I'm curious.
7: Well, my smoke alarm goes off at 2 p.m. on a Tuesday.
5: 2 a.m.
7: That's what it's set
2: that's
7: for.
2: That's right, 2 a.m. on a Tuesday.
1: Wakes you up, doesn't it?
7: Oh, yeah.
5: But you woke up to fresh bacon.
7: Absolutely delicious.
5: That's a good way to break up.
7: Very crispy.
2: Extra crispy.
1: Fire crews in Illinois rescued a man who got stranded for hours high up inside a Wilmington gas station sign.
2: All right.
1: The unnamed man had been doing maintenance work on the sign when the lift he used to get up there malfunctioned. Thirst responders struggled to find equipment tall enough for the
4: rescue.
1: We're
4: the thirst responders. You need a beverage?
2: I'd like a glass of water.
4: Well, they were the thirst responders.
2: You don't want water.
1: After locating a specialized lift at a job site in a nearby town, crews were finally able to reach the man. He was safely brought down to the ground 5 hours after getting stuck inside the sign.
2: 5 hours?
1: Yeah.
4: How does a malfunctioning lift get you stuck inside the sign?
5: Like if the hydraulics go out, it just comes back down. Like if you're up on a, you know, you take the lift up and then the hydraulics go out.
4: That so he was in the sign.
1: He was inside the sign.
4: He stepped out of the lift and then it went
5: and then the lift went down.
4: Horrifying.
5: I'm assuming.
1: Oh, there you go. Oh, my.
2: What's he doing?
4: Yeah.
2: It looks like he's squatting.
1: Is he just sitting in there?
4: You nailed it, Jeff. I'm sorry. I was just reading that. I believe that place has a Chester's Fried Chicken.
7: distracted by the chicken.
4: Yeah.
2: Open 24 hours, I think.
4: Yeah, he had to get in there. Lift goes back down on him. Oh, it's awful. Yeah.
2: So when the lift fails, you said it goes back down automatically? Or?
5: Yeah. Well, if the hydraulics go out or a hydraulic line gets cut or something. Yeah.
1: Yikes.
4: It's not a comfortable position he's in either.
0: No. Like he's down on all
4: crouching.
0: Fours.
1: And probably hot. Can you imagine how hot it would be in there?
2: So hot.
5: Miserable.
1: Yeah. So hot. And TSA officers discovered 5 Civil War era cannonballs stolen from Fort Morgan during a routine luggage screening in Alabama.
2: Hey, what do you want me to do with these cannonballs?
4: Boy, I hope he had a wheelie suitcase.
2: Don't check them. Put them in your carry-on.
1: Officials feared the cannonballs were live explosives, prompting involvement from TSA explosive specialists.
2: So when I was a kid,
1: and local police,
2: I was fascinated by cannonballs because I got this little toy cannon when I was a kid, and it had plastic cannonballs. You had a tamper, you put them in the barrel, and then make believe you're, and then it had a spring. So I saw cannons on television, and I didn't think the balls would explode. I just thought they were catapulted up and caused damage. It didn't enter my head that they were also capable of exploding.
1: Do all of them explode, or some of them?
4: I don't know.
7: Some are inert. Some are inert.
1: Nice word, dude.
2: Inert balls.
7: Do the balls explode when they obviously hit the ground or in the air?
2: Oh,
4: I don't know.
2: I think if they.
0: Well, they're full of
2: for optimum
0: ammunition?
2: Destruction.
1: I thought they were just metal, heavy metal balls.
4: That's what I thought for like.
0: Or gunpowder? There's something in there,
5: there's
0: right?
5: There's
2: something in there.
0: Okay, gunpowder.
4: I'm going to go ahead and look it up.
1: Yeah.
4: Just because I am curious. I want to say it's both. There were some that were just, you would shoot into the hull of a ship and then eventually it would sink, and then others that would explode.
2: Yeah. If you explode it before it hits the ground, it causes more damage, I think, than it
4: hits the ground. Well, that's true of the atomic bomb.
5: Yeah.
2: Absolutely.
1: The stolen artifacts were confirmed inert and returned to Fort Morgan, a National Historic Landmark from the Civil War era. Though the cannonballs had been stolen, police said the passenger was unaware how they were taken. Wink, wink, nod, nod.
2: Wow.
1: They have been returned, by
2: nothing
1: the way,
2: for to me Fort today. Morgan.
1: I have no idea how these ended up in my luggage. What? Yeah.
4: This article says...
2: they don't explode?
4: None.
7: Huh. Really?
4: That it was just a...
0: It's just force.
4: The sentence is actually kind of funny.
2: A heavy...
4: Its killing power came simply from a fact that it was a ball of metal traveling at a very high speed.
0: There you go.
1: Yeah.
4: And that black powder, any gunpowder found on them was just to propel them. It wasn't to...
1: Oh, gotcha. Okay.
3: All right.
4: Now...
2: Well, maybe my little brain, my little kid brain was right. It didn't explode.
1: Well, wait, see, no, you're this very says, smart.
2: Yeah.
4: Oh, okay. So cannonballs did become explosive eventually. So there, it is both. The answer is both. Huh. Which would you prefer, the exploding or the non?
7: Oh, exploding.
0: Am I shooting it or am I receiving it?
4: Yeah.
1: Which is going to hurt more?
4: I think it's the movie The Patriot with Mel Gibson,
0: right?
4: Where a guy's standing there and a cannon fires and it just blows his leg off. The cannonball just hits him in the leg.
2: Yeah.
4: It might even bounce first and then hit him and his leg just comes right off.
1: Wow. No thanks.
4: And it wasn't an effect. They hired a man to do that.
1: Mm. Really? Paid him a lot of money.
4: Yeah. He got like $6,000 to lose.
2: You might know him as one-legged Pete.
1: Yeah.
4: He's the first call of one-legged stuntman.
7: Once.
2: Get me one-legged Pete, they'll say.
4: He said he wanted to do a second take, but then when you realize you'll just be...
2: You'll be no-legged Pete.
4: We'll have to change your name to Matt.
2: Yeah.
7: Stump.
2: What's coming up in the news, Christy?
1: We have Shetland Pony in the news we still have to get to. Okay. And we have a very special guest coming up
2: next. 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
35: I'm Storm Tracker 6 meteorologist Katie Nicolau, here with a look at your forecast. Today we'll have mostly sunny skies with high temperatures in the mid to upper 80s. Tonight, partly cloudy skies remain with lows in the mid 60s. Then for the day on Friday, we'll see increasing cloud cover through the day, eventually leading to the chance for a few showers and storms in the afternoon and evening.
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0: Rock Lansing is coming to Jackson Field on Saturday, August 1st. Q106 and LaFontaine Chrysler Dodge Jeep Ram of Lansing and Okemos and LaFontaine Mitsubishi want to give you the sweetest seats in the stadium. 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
2: Howdy, Chick.
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2: Hello.
1: Hello, there's Josh Arnold.
3: Yes, and there's Chick at the sports desk, sponsored by NHTSA. Speeding catches up with you. Please be careful out there.
1: There's Jeff Oskey.
4: Hey, man.
1: There's Ace Cosby.
5: Hello.
1: And I am Chick McGee.
2: Yes, you are today.
1: And Pat Godwin's over there.
4: Hey,
1: hi, Pat.
4: Hey, Chick.
1: How you doing, buddy?
4: Pretty good.
2: We love you in there. You look so nice.
6: You look so handsome today, even before you were in there. So
4: handsome.
6: Oh, my
4: gosh.
6: Yeah.
2: That haircut, look what it did for you.
1: Oh, my God, yeah.
4: Changed my life.
2: Yeah.
7: The lighting is very romantic.
2: Isn't it?
1: Yes.
2: Yeah.
4: It's coming at me this way so you don't see how really old I am.
8: He's silly.
1: He's nuts, right? Time now for Today in History. That's what we're supposed to do as soon as I find it.
9: Here. I know.
1: On this day, well, we talked about this earlier. On this day in 1976.
3: That song has both pomp and circumstance.

0: Lee's is famous for a reason, and I believe Christy and Josh just had some Lee's.
1: We sure did, and it recipes. Was so good.
0: What did you, legs and...
1: We had the chicken pot pie. We had the 1966 takeout pack.
2: We really had everything.
0: Yeah, you had the 66 takeout pack?
1: 1966 takeout pack. 10 pieces of chicken in there, Chicky.
2: For 1966.
1: That's exactly right. $19.66 in honor of their 60th anniversary.
3: That's a deal. Wow.
1: Yeah. They also had the spicy wings.
2: Everything was great.
1: It was so good.
0: The drummies and the flats?
1: They had drummies and flats. They had... lots of great sides, baked beans.
2: You'll be able to
1: beans,
2: see video of it.
1: Mashed potatoes, chicken pot pie. Did I mention
3: we
1: that?
3: We get to watch you guys eat?
1: Oh, yeah.
2: Yeah.
3: That's hot.
1: Oh, yeah.
2: It's a little back. What's that?
4: You didn't bring anything back?
1: I took some biscuits.
3: No, Austin brought some stuff back. It's at Austin's.
0: Christy had some biscuits in your purse. Is that...
1: I did. I put a couple biscuits in my purse. I'm not going to lie.
0: That's right. Okay. Thanks, everybody. Thank you, Jackie, for stopping by.
5: Thanks for having me.
2: Well, you're done, aren't you? Look at her. Look at her.
5: just scrolling. There was I was looking for a weird news story that I might hand off to Christy. Christy loves a weird news
1: story.
5: Yes,
1: I do, and I appreciate your help, Jackie. Very much.
0: We'll be back here tomorrow in the O'Reilly Auto Parts Studios. 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

Autumn King's Gone Gone Gone on Miskin's Rock Station Q806 is part of opening up our time together today, this Thursday, with me, Span, which will include the Nights at Noon, brought to you by Game Day Mess of the Brighton, the Feeding Frenzy, Quick and Dirty at 1:30 for a 4-pack of tickets to the Lansing Lugnuts at Jackson Field, the 2K at 2, and an hour and then some commercial-free Q fresh out of the Bob and Tom Show, which will include Nirvana, Metallica, and at some point, very soon, bands who will be on the Rock Lansing stage in 2 days in downtown at Jackson Field. Yes. But first, let's enjoy some Evanescence. Better Without You is in an hour, and then some commercial-free Q on Michigan's Rock Station, Q106.

Nirvana about a girl unplugged on Michigan's Rock Station, Q106. I'm Span, and we're in an hour and then some commercial free Q. I got Dayseeker and Green Day on the other side of Metallica King. 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

Stacey, your pale moonlight on Michigan's Rock Station, Q106. I'm Span. I got Ozzy, Black Label Society's latest, and Michigan's own coming after Green Day. 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

Eve Under Fire, Michigan's Own with Blow on Michigan's Rock Station, Q106. Let's do STP and more after Ozzy. Here's No More Tears, a commercial-free Q on Q106.

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Q, hello, I'm Span, and I got Rock on Tap from The Warning and more after STP. 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

AC/DC on Michigan's Rock Station, Q806. Oh, we've got the headliner of Rock Lansing coming after Poppy. Time will tell. Is it commercial-free Q on Michigan's Rock Station, Q806? It's next.

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The Warning, Carasino, Miskin's Rock Station, Q106, I'm Spin. Not only did we have a good time, but we have it all on video. The hell am I talking about? Let me tell you, after 9 Point, Chaos and Earthquakes is on Q106.

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0: Def Leppard, Rock of Ages on Miskin's Rock Station, Q106. I'm Span, and it was a battle for the ages, that slot car race over at Corgan Oil Speedway for the Rock Lansing 250. And the winner was Bethwood of Mason, locking herself into tickets for Rock Lansing Jackson Field Saturday. And we do have footage of the whole affair. You can find it on our Facebook page, which you should be following. If you're not, well, you can find a link to the Facebook page and go ahead and watch and have fun doing so in the Rock Lansing 250. Thanks to La Fontaine, Chrysler, Dodge, Ram of Lansing, and Okemos, La Fontaine, Mitsubishi, Corgan Oil Speedway, and Michigan's Rock Station, Q106.
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7: I'm Storm Tracker 6 meteorologist Katie Nicolau here with a look at your forecast. Today we'll have mostly sunny skies with high temperatures in the mid to upper 80s. Tonight, partly cloudy skies remain with lows in the mid 60s. Then for the day on Friday, we'll see increasing cloud cover through the day, eventually leading to the chance for a few showers and storms in the afternoon and evening.
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Guns N' Roses, Sweet Child of Mine on Michigan's Rock Station, Q106. I'm Span, and I hope you like winning tickets, because the easiest possible way to win them could be coming any day now. Let me explain after 5-Year Death Punch. Eye of the Storms on Michigan's Rock Station, Q106. Oh, fuck!

0: American or Story of the Year in Silverstein. Just announced, they're going to be at the Royal Oak Music Theater December 9th. 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

Story of the year with Gasolino, Miskin's Rock Station, Q106. I'm Span, and I got your 90s at Noon brought to you by Game Day Men's Health of Brighton and your Feeding Frenzy after Kingdom Collapse. 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

0: Linkin Park Heavy is the crown on Miskin's Rock Station. 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
0: When there is a competition, there is always a winner and a loser. Sometimes there's a tie. But for those of you who are always trying to win every time, there's also many victories to take even in defeat that can help you be better and help you ascertain more victories in the future. And I believe that's what Mike Patton from Faith No More was kind of alluding to in the song A Small Victory. Because when he talks about the song from their album Angel Dust from 1992, he says his dad is a coach and his dad really wanted him to win every game. And Mike's like, yo, I can't win every game, man. So in the song, they allude to the idea of finding victory even in defeat. And that, as far as I'm concerned, is the mark of what makes a human a human. The idea that even when you lose, you find a way to be better. Not so you can defeat somebody, but just so that you can have a better life for yourself. So enjoy a small victory this Thursday from Mike Patton and the boys of Faith No More from their 1992 album Angel Dust, brought to you by Game Day Men's Health of Brighton. 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

0: all for you on Miskin's Rock Station, Q106. I'm Span, and we are in the business of getting you paid. 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
1: It's the Storm Tracker 6 forecast on Q106.
14: I'm Storm Tracker 6 meteorologist Katie Nicolau here with a look at your forecast. Today we'll have mostly sunny skies with high temperatures in the mid to upper 80s. Tonight, partly cloudy skies remain with lows in the mid 60s. Then for the day on Friday, we'll see increasing cloud cover through the day, eventually leading to the chance for a few showers and storms in the afternoon and evening.
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From Ashes to New, featuring Against the Current, Barely Breathing's on Miskin's Rock Station, Q106. I'm Span, and we're going to be out and about this weekend. In fact, there's one place tomorrow that Metal Mandy's going to be. Let me tell you about it after Evanescence. Will you follow? It's on Q106.

0: Evanescence, who you follow on Michigan Rock Station, Q106. 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

Pretty Reckless, Ryan Death on Miskin's Rock Station, Q106. I'm Span, and I'm getting real close at Quick and Dirty at 1:30, where you can win a 4-pack of tickets to the Lansing Lugnuts. But first, I'm giving you Ryan Purd's Sours on Q106.

Dead Sugar and then the Prey on Miskin's Rock Station Q106. I'm Span, and a little bit later this hour, we're going to get quick and dirty at 1:30 for your chance to win your way in two. A four pack of tickets for the Lansing Lugnuts. They play at Jackson Field, where you can be too if you answer my question true about Metallica. But first, we definitely need to talk about how much fun we had in the Rock Lansing 250 and how you might watch too after Jet. Cold Hard Bitch is on Miskin's Rock Station Q106.

0: Greetings, everybody. Holly on Miskin's Rock Station, Q106. I'm Span, and the Rock Lansing 250 went down this past weekend with that slot car race being taken by Beth Wood of Mason. She won herself two sweet seats for the entire affair Saturday at Jackson Field. Good for her and good for you, because you can watch the video of it on our Facebook page. 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Thanks to LaFontaine, Chrysler, Dodge, Ram of Lansing, and Okemos, LaFontaine, Mitsubishi, Corgan Oil Speedway, and Miskin's Rock Station, Q106.
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1: It's the Storm Tracker 6 forecast on Q106.
13: I'm Storm Tracker 6 meteorologist Katie Nicolau here with a look at your forecast. Today we'll have mostly sunny skies with high temperatures in the mid to upper 80s. Tonight, partly cloudy skies remain with lows in the mid 60s. Then for the day on Friday, we'll see increasing cloud cover through the day, eventually leading to the chance for a few showers and storms in the afternoon and evening.
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0: Damn right it is. It's a game where you answer Rock News question correctly by text for a chance to win your way into a show. And this week I got a 4-pack of tickets for the Lansing Lugnuts. They play in Jackson Field, where you could be too if you answer my question true about Metallica. But Dave Mustaine, once again, is out there in interviews talking about his history. And you know, everybody who interviews Dave Mustaine really wants to talk about Metallica. And a lot of times, artists will be like, I don't want you to talk about the other band I was in. I want you to talk about what I'm doing and my new projects coming up. Dave Mustaine's like, hold my beer. So once again, he is in a conversation involving Metallica. And he says that he has a whole lot of uncredited work, not just on 1983's Kill 'Em All and 1984's Ride the Lightning, but one other album as well. He swears he deserves songwriting credit for. Now, he hasn't sued them. So far as I know, there haven't been any discussions. And Metallica doesn't really say yay or nay on the whole affair for the most part. Sometimes they might say a little something every now and then, especially Lars. But for the most part, the three albums he claims to have work on, a lot of them he doesn't have credit for. What is the third album that is not Kill 'Em All or Ride the Lightning that Dave Mustaine claims to have put in work on for Metallica when he was a part of the band? Text the name of that album, all three words, as a three-word text or as a one-word text to 517-694-Q106, 517-694-7106. I got Beartooth on the way after Metallica's Fade to Black on Michigan's Rock Station Q106.

0: Motley Crue, Kickstart My Heart on Michigan's Rock Station, Q106. I'm Span, and tomorrow I am going to change your tomorrow. And I swear it makes sense. We'll discuss after Beartooth Free on Q106.
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0: Spare 2-3 on Michigan's Rock Station, Q106. I'm Span, and tomorrow I am going to introduce you to another animal in our Pet of the Week program that you can adopt for free, but we don't want you to just pick up the dog because, oh, it's bathing, let's go get it. 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But we want you to watch the video of the dog to make sure that how it behaves fits what you're looking for. Because we get some weird dogs. We had a sloopity, droopy one that couldn't follow instructions very well. Was very slobbery. We've had others. One who stank. And it's real talk. One who stank. It was kind of a bummer. It had me a little phased. It was one of the worst videos I ever made, to be honest with you. But the dog still got adopted, cared for. And the family that has them are very, very happy, which is why we want you to watch those videos and make sure that you have the capacity for the animal. And if you do in your home, in your lifestyle, in your family, then get in touch with Ingham and do the process and take them home for free. Because Empire Motors of Lansing on MLK, just north of 96, where we make those videos, well, they pick up the adoption fees with Q106.
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Set it off right now, Miskin's Rock Station, Q106. I got you 2K2 coming after Heartsick. See them Saturday at Jackson Field for Rock Lansing. Here's their latest, My Funeral, on Miskin's Rock Station, Q106.

0: Lita Ford and Ozzy with Close My Eyes Forever on Michigan's Rock Station. I'm spent. And I'm just. I never knew that that was what this song was about. From, frankly, I didn't know what this album was about. I was just listening to it and digging it. So I learned something about A Perfect Circle I'll share as we go back in time.
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0: The first clue should have been the name of the album, 13th Step. When would that matter? Well, the 13th step after a 12-step program where you relearn how to maintain sobriety in contradiction of your addiction. And I can't believe I never knew that. I was just listening to the album and enjoying it. I don't really pay attention to lyrics a lot of times. I just kind of catch the vibe and dig. I'll even sing the lyrics and not know what the song is about, which happened to me many times with A Perfect Circle. But the song The Outsider is specifically about someone who is watching how addiction just tears apart a human being from the inside out. And he is doing this basically from an autobiographical perspective because he draws heavily on his friendship with the late Layne Staley in writing the song The Outsider. And with that perspective, let us join Maynard James Keenan in his journey on learning what it's like to be the friend of an addict in this context. From A Perfect Circle, The Outsiders, your 2K at 2 this Thursday on Q106.

0: Eva Under Fire with Maria Brinkman. This moment, Villainous is on Michigan's Rock Station, Q106. I'm Span, and it would be villainous unto yourself to not fill out that QR loader survey at Q106FM.com. 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I mean, if you're like Andy Marple of DeWitt or Matt Sidorsky of Brighton, first of all, you're hearing your name on the air. Congratulations. And second of all, you're hearing your name because you won some scratch-offs. You, if your name is the next name we call, could get $200 worth of Michigan Lottery scratch-offs in the form of those $5 Emerald Sevens, each one with a $500,000 top prize, because a little play can make your day. 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
1: It's the Storm Tracker 6 forecast on Q106.
14: I'm Storm Tracker 6 meteorologist Katie Nicolau here with a look at your forecast. Today we'll have mostly sunny skies with high temperatures in the mid to upper 80s. Tonight, partly cloudy skies remain with lows in the mid 60s. Then for the day on Friday, we'll see increasing cloud cover through the day, eventually leading to the chance for a few showers and storms in the afternoon and evening.
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I'm Span, and let me tell you where to meet up with Terry after Autumn King's Gone, Gone, Gone on Q106. By the way, Foo Fighters tickets are involved.

0: Autumn King's Gone Gone Gone on Miskin's Rock Station, Q106. I'm Span, and tonight Terry is going to be at Summerlin's Brewing in Holt. Join him from 7 to 8:30 because he has Foo Fighters tickets. And if you'd like them, you should stop through and say hi tonight. Matter of fact, just a little bit from now at Summerlin's Brewing in Holt, where Terry will be. T-Tales are at Q106FM.com.
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The Pretty Reckless When I Wake Up on Michigan's Rock Station, Q106. I'm Span, and I'll be back to join Terry after The Who. 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
4: Hey, Paul Starr.
5: Hey, thanks for
2: Paul,
5: having me.
2: Paul, I appreciate you coming in every day this week to host a 3 at 3 with us, man. Rock Lansing is this Saturday, this lineup, absolutely stacked, man. Obviously, Nonpoint, the big headliner. And then you've got Power Man 5000, Soil. Dude, I love Soil. That band does not get enough credit. Mm-hmm. Clive Davis actually signed them.
5: Soil?
4: Clive Davis?
2: Clive Davis. Yeah.
4: Dude, that man.
2: Like, say what you owe about the business practices of Clive Davis in the record industry. But like, because they didn't really do a lot of rock bands back then, man.
4: But when you try and explain to people what it takes to be able to predict which bands will be successful, the idea that you have someone who has the kind of ear that can just kind of, yeah, that's it. Like, for instance, Rick Rubin. Guy don't even play an instrument, but he has all these different hit songs behind him because he'll sit there, listen to your song, and be like, yeah, play that guitar more. Can you do that little fiddly-doo thing you do? And then the drummer, can you do like a little solo here? Number one record. It's just some people just have that skill, and Clive Davis is one of them.
2: Yeah, man, and Soil absolutely benefited from that. We're going to play a song by them in just a sec, but this lineup is so stacked. Nonpoint, Power Man 5000, Soil, Dead, Love Dead. They're so good. I'm so glad they're going to be on stage at Rock Lansing. Blacktop Mojo, Beyond the Threshold, making their Lansing debut. So me and Eric, the frontman for Beyond Threshold, he and I go way back, man. He really helped to turn Wausau, Wisconsin into a viable tour stop for bands, you know, because Wausau would just get ignored. And we had this club open up, and Eric started booking there, and he and I have been, God, man, we were children when we were putting this whole thing together. So I'm glad that Beyond Threshold is finally making their Lansing footprint happen. So what is your record, Paul, for length of conversation with Eric Virgin? I'm up to, I got 4 hours. I have 4 hours.
5: I don't have 4 hours at one conversation, but definitely a lot of 1 hour conversation.
2: Can we talk for a couple minutes? 3 hours later.
5: it's like we both get long winded. And it's not good for anyone, but it's a good conversation.
2: Yeah. Oh, man. All right. Well, Beyond Threshold, don't miss them. I promise Eric does not talk anywhere near as long on stage as he does on the phone. You got the Almas. You got Lansing's own Let It Rot. Oh, that's so dope, dude. Has Jackson Field reinforced, like, the lawn or the facility? Like, I'm Let It Rot's going to get on there and play Order of the Black Worm, and I'm just afraid all the grass is going to die because that song is nasty.
4: I actually can step in. I have experience negotiating myself during a sod storm at Ozfest 1995, where you see chunks of sod aimed directly at your face. It is nuts. And, so I can handle that if we get that far. Hopefully things are chill.
2: Yeah, God's willing.
5: But yeah, I mean, the lug nuts would lose their absolute bananas.
4: Oh, dude.
5: Value is all in the grass.
2: Yeah. So,
5: but right. I also was at Ozfest, and as soon as Static X hit, like, the lawn was just massive chunks of...
4: Dude.
5: You just saw chunks of sod... Just in the air and just a big dust cloud.
4: Mm. Yes.
5: And Wayne Static got on and was like, if you guys keep throwing sod, we're going to have to end the show right now. And luckily it stopped because that was the only time I ever saw Static X with Wayne Static. And it was a hell of a show.
2: Oh, yeah, absolutely. Well, fam, we got so many memories to make for this year's Rock Lansing. And we're going to dig into the lineup musically just like we're doing all week long in the 3 of 3. And, normally, when you do a show, there's opening act, and a headliner. But we do things bass-ackwards in the Spanitarium. We're starting with the headliner, Nonpoint, A Million Watts, 3 of 3, all about Rock Lansing this week on Q106.

0: Michigan's Rock Station Q106 3@3, brought to you by Platty Excavating. 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
1: Excuse Held me. On
2: what Platty? The hell?
0: You didn't think I could get that.
2: I didn't know you had that falsetto in there.
0: I got that. I studied it at the altar of King Diamond. 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Or maybe have Grandma call them. You know, there you go. You never listened to King Diamond's Them?
2: No.
0: Did you even watch Jay and Silent Bob?
2: I did.
0: Okay.
2: Anyway. I don't remember that. It's been a long time since I've seen Jay and Silent Bob.
0: You know who else I can probably hit a high note if he squeezes the boys tight enough? Paul Starr from Rock Lansing. How's your falsetto?
2: Paul, yeah, please. Let's go, Paul. Come on.
1: I can't hit that high. I go pretty low.
0: We're gonna sound like you got that one old boy from the Oak Ridge Boys doing Elvira. You got that low note there? There you go. We'll see if we hit the brown note this afternoon, too.
2: What the hell, dude?
0: So, 3 of 3 today is all about Rock Lansing. We're featuring artists from Rock Lansing all week long in the 3 of 3. We just played Soil the Hate Song, Nonpoint's A Million Watts before that. And this next band kind of started off as a super group in their home state of Arizona. It was a bunch of dudes who were in a bunch of bands, and they all got together for a jam session and realized that they were way better than all the bands they came from. they've got a great song. Unfortunately, one of my favorite songs by them, we can't play it on Q106 because it's F me, F you. And it would sound like Morse code if we were trying to. So apparently the guitarist wrote that. He was mowing his mom's lawn and just having a bad day of it. And he's made up this song in his head, and it ended up becoming one of their most popular songs. But the next band we're going to play in today's 3 of 3, I'm so glad they're finally playing Lansing. I think this band has so many banger songs, dude. Paul, how did you discover the band Dead?
1: I mean, I think I first heard them through Octane.
0: Never heard of it.
1: The new artist thing that they do. And that's how I heard of them, and they've kind of like that was probably like 3-4 years ago.
0: Yeah. Well, let me save you $5 to $15 a month on whatever on that crappy subscription service. So it's funny how that crappy subscription service is now using radio stations on their stuff. It's almost like,
2: man, it is such a mess.
0: I wish they was us.
2: I have to say, my introduction to Dead was knowing the lead singer dated Maria Brinkov in this moment. That was the only thing that made me care about them.
0: Yes. Yeah. Give it up to that guy. Nicely done, sir. Well played. Well played. Well, let's fire up Joe and the rest of the boys from Dead. It is Remember the Enemy. 3 at 3, all about Rock Lansing this week. Q106.

0: The black. You ever try to talk and then your mouth and your brain don't quite align?
1: All the time. Anyhow, in this business.
0: It's Michigan's Rock Station, Q106. You're in the Spanentarium. And hey, I have command of the English language again. Anyhow, Black Label Society, name in blood. Anyway, I'm Terry. I swear I'm sober.
1: It looks like he got a little bit of that insanity from the spin and tear. Okay, never mind. Yeah,
0: I see where you're going there.
1: I'm trying, man. We got to come up with some sayings or something. I don't know.
0: Well, while we workshop that, we have news to share with you. The band we're going to play next, System of a Down, they are doing some shows with Faith No More. Like, Faith No More, they were supposed to play all sorts of shows, and Mike Patton had some mental health stuff he had to deal with. And good on him for, you know, realizing he was in a bad space and working on that.
1: Please, yes, no Travis Meeks. Come on now. Right, please, dude. Take your meds, figure it out, please.
0: So they are going to go on tour for 4 days in Australia. Why does Australia get all the nice things?
1: Well, I wouldn't call it nice, because the thing about Australia is we don't really pay much attention over here in the U.S. to what goes on in Australia, and that's what they count on. So they can they can build up their stages, figure out how everything is supposed to work, and then when they announce their U.S. tour, everything is tight as a drum.
0: There you go.
1: So they get, like, the beta version.
0: They get the rough draft.
1: Yes.
0: They get that first draft that the kids be spitting out in ChatGPT before it's actually functional
1: functional if they actually edit it, which a lot of people just take the ChatGPT response and they wonder if they get D's on their report cards.
0: You're right.
1: But whatever. Yeah, so they're doing Australia. We don't know when they're going to announce U.S. tours, but that's the only next thing to follow, because why else would you tour as two bands who do a lot of business in America if you're not going to tour America?
0: Exactly. Now, with that said, you don't have to wait that long to see a member of System of a Down in the U.S.
1: Yeah, he's going to be in Dexter, Chavo. He's, as I saw the picture, and you can Google it, it looks like he's going to be a victim, which means his character did something pretty messed up to upset Dexter.
0: He knows what he did. We know what Chavo did. All right. Coming up, fam, we're going to see how the weather's shaping up for this weekend's Rock Lansing Storm Tracker 6 forecast, and then System on Q106.
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2: It's the Storm Tracker 6 forecast on Q106.
3: Mostly clear skies continue throughout the overnight hours, with temperatures dropping into the lower 60s. Cloud cover does start to increase as we go throughout the day tomorrow, as another front system works its way on in, bringing in rain showers and thunderstorms by Friday night and throughout the day on Saturday. For Storm Tracker 6, I'm meteorologist Daniel Nemus.
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0: I can totally play guitar like that. That was Mammoth with Ian on Michigan Rock Station Q106. I'm Span.
1: I'm Terry Stevens. You are in the Spanantarium. It will include prizes because we're not proud and we'll drive you to listen with Terry's Triple Play brought to you by Roach Home Improvement. After Ozzy, Shot in the Dark, it's on Q106.

0: And you know everything it pumps out is going to suck. So
1: it's just going to make us sound worse.
0: We're fine sucking on our own, which, well, that sounded naughtier than I intended it to be. Let's pivot to a game.
1: Yeah, let's go.
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0: All right. I was going to say something even naughtier, but I'm like, all right.
1: Yeah, no,
0: I'm already.
1: That's as far as we're leaning in for now, bro.
0: I'm tap dancing in this minefield. All right. 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Terry's Triple Play is an easy game. Span's going to say three words. You find one word that you can combine with those words to form new words or new phrases. When you figure out the answer, text it to 517-694-7106. That's 517-694-Q106. And get ready to win. With that said, Span, what are today's Terry's Triple Play clues?
1: The first word is mix, like when you're mixing up some cake batter and trying desperately not to eat it. Worm. Like something I would not eat at all that's underground. And scotch, something that I used to drink often before I realized I love myself. So mix, worm, and scotch.
0: Scotch, like a scotch whiskey or yes. Some such. Okay.
1: I don't know what you can call it. You can call it battery acid. That's even the more expensive you get, it's still whatever to each their own.
0: All right. If you know the word that is connected to the words mix, worm, and scotch, text it to 517-694-7106, 517-694-Q106. We could hook you up with a pair of passes to Michigan's Adventure from Roach Home Improvement and Q106.
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0: Dayseeker crawled back to my coffin on Miskin's Rock Station, Q106. They're totally not depressed, and I'm Span.
1: I'm Terry, also totally not depressed, mostly just irritated. But I also have free tickets for you. Deets after 4, it's the Black Moods on Q106.

Michigan's Rock Station Q106 here in the Spanentarium with Five Finger Death Punch, Eye of the Storm. They have two shows in Michigan. We have tickets to both, and you can win them when I tell you how eventually. Ooh, aren't I a tease? Aren't I a tease? All right. Speaking of winning stuff, we'll get the answer to Terry's triple play with Roach Home Improvement your way right after Green Day on Q106.

0: VOD Alive, it's on Michigan's Rock Station Q106. You're in the Spanitarium. I'm Terry. He's Span.
1: I am, and I'm so pretty.
0: And humble.
1: I'm really not humble at all. No.
0: All right. So, fam, we've got, we got a lot to get to,
1: yes.
0: Including this evening, I'm giving away tickets for you to see one of the bands we're going to play next on Q106. But first, we got to see if you won Terry's triple play. 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Span, what were today's clues?
1: They were mixed, like when you mix something in a bowl, a worm, like something birds eat out of the ground, and scotch, like a drink I no longer imbibe.
0: Well, you're a loss.
1: I mean, that stuff hurts sometimes, man. Dang, I don't have a young man's gut.
0: Yeah, and you give me the brown liquor, I'm going to be in jail. I mean, that's all there is to it. A little Mother Russia, I'm good to go. As soon as you add brown liquor to it, it's like I'm going to fight. Hey, would you like to fight your dad? Okay.
1: Oh, dear.
0: Here's scotch. Anyhow, all right, and the answer?
1: Tape.
0: Of course it's tape. Come on, man. Mixtape. Tapeworm and Scotch Tape, which is a brand name. They should really be paying us for that spot.
1: Yes, they should. There. Yes, they
0: now,
1: should.
0: Get at us 3M or whoever owns that
1: please,
0: now.
1: Please, we would love your money.
0: That's right. We'll even say nice things about you. We certainly won't suggest that your tape is used to take hostages. We would never suggest
1: such a thing. No.
0: If you paid us not to say things like that. Anyway, if you texted tape, T-A-P-E, to 517-694-7106.
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3: It's the Storm Tracker 6 forecast on Q106.
19: Mostly clear skies continue throughout the overnight hours, with temperatures dropping into the lower 60s. Cloud cover does start to increase as we go throughout the day tomorrow, as another frontal system works its way on in, bringing in rain showers and thunderstorms by Friday night and throughout the day on Saturday. For Storm Tracker 6, I'm meteorologist Daniel Nemus.
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0: Bad Omens, Dying to Love, Michigan's Rock Station, Q106, I'm Span.
1: I'm Terry, you're in the Spanantarium, and the Spanantarium, or at least 50% of it's going to be on the road this evening. I'm going to be at Summerlin's Brewing in Holt tonight between 7 and 8:30, giving away tickets to see this band next week, Ford Field. I mean, if you're planning on a hit in the bar tonight, why wouldn't you go to the one that's got Foo Fighters tickets?
0: And good food, and good drinks. You can't lose, except if you don't go.
1: Exactly.
0: That's a guarantee.
1: And then you can give me a ride home after I drink entirely too much of their phenomenal beer at Summerlin's Brewing.

0: Michigan's Rock Station, Q106. You're in the Spanantarium. I'm Terry. He's Span. And
1: I am.
0: That is a Treyu and all for you. And that's really why we do it. We do it all for you. Not you, Span. I mean, we do it for you, too.
1: If it was done for me, there'd be more Nine Inch Nails.
0: It's the Q World Order. It's where we give you money in exchange for your opinion about music.
1: And one less tonic. Just well, one.
0: Unless it comes with gin. But, and
1: oh,
0: tis.
1: God.
0: Hey, it was right there. Look, fam, we've got a music survey up right now at Q106FM.com. It will expire on midnight Sunday, and there's a lot of new tunes in there, but there's also a lot of older tunes. We've got, like, some old school hair metal in there. We've got some songs by bands that you're going to see tomorrow. What day is today? Saturday.
1: Yes,
0: at
1: Saturday,
0: Rock Lansing.
1: Yes.
0: Time and space are relative to
1: we
0: me.
1: We can't even keep track anymore. It's so crazy around here.
0: So, fam, knock out that latest music survey. Do it before midnight Sunday. We could hook you up with $100 worth of Amex gift cards from our friends at Better Noise Records and $200 worth of Michigan Lottery scratch-offs, and those can pop large.
1: Yes, they can. We get lots of stories of people who just tell us randomly, like, oh, man, I got this much, I got this much. And I'm like, could you not tell me? Because I would rather you just have your happiness as opposed to me knowing what I can't have. So thank you.
0: I want to know. I want to know the people are winning.
1: Okay, there fair enough. I'll try to be less selfish in that endeavor. I'll try.
0: Poor sportsmanship all the way around.
1: Yes, Finn. I am a bad sport.
0: Okay, so rate all of those songs, including all of those Rock Lansing artist songs. Speaking of Rock Lansing,
1: please.
0: We've got something new from your headliner next on Q106.
1: Hell yeah.
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3: 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I've

0: 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You're in the Spanitarium.
1: With me, Span. That was Terry. And coming Saturday, it will be the headliner for Rock Lansing at Jackson Field. This is their latest one called Is It from Non-Point on Michigan's Rock Station Q106.

0: Michigan's Rock Station Q106. You're in the Spanitarium with Evanescence, and who will you follow? You should follow us. Follow us on the socials. Give us a like. Give us a follow. Make us feel important on the internet. Tell us we're pretty. Buy us things. Send me presents.
1: Yeah, we want them all. And we'll actually give you stuff every now and then for them. That's all it takes.
0: Yeah, you don't have to do all that stuff. Just like us on the socials. That'd be neat, too. Anyhow, it's Degameth on Q106. Did I say Degameth?
1: Yes, you did.
0: All right, Dave Mustaine's going to be so mad at me.
1: He's
0: mad at everyone. It doesn't matter.

0: Michigan's Rock Station Q106. It's the Spanitarium with Van Halen covering Roy Orbison and Oh Pretty Woman. Megadeth before that in Symphony of Destruction. I'm Terry. He's Span.
1: And where the hell did you get Degameth? Where did that come
0: up? Just seemed like something funny to say.
1: Oh, well, you talk about upsetting Dave Mustaine. That dude,
0: he's always upset.
1: He is, man. And I just, what I don't understand about him is the whole thing usually is when you break up with your girlfriend, you try to stop talking about her, unless your friends will just kind of be like, man, would you get over her and ride the lightning. I get them all mixed up all the time. Master Puppets is the third one. Yeah. Ride the lightning. What's the second one?
0: That was the second one.
1: That was the
0: first
1: second
0: one's Kill 'Em All. Yeah, yeah.
1: Kill 'Em All, Ride the Lightning, Master Puppets. So the first two, he was in the band.
0: He was out of the band by the time Kill 'Em All came around. They had already said, nah, bro, we've had enough of you.
1: But okay.
0: He has writing credits on a bunch of songs on those albums.
1: Yes, and he still claims them, even though he says he doesn't get royalties for them for all three, like even through Master of Puppets. And the thing is, last I checked, he hasn't filed any lawsuits, but he won't stop talking about the fact that he has these songs. It's like, dude, put up or shut up. Leave the girl alone. She's gonna file a restraining order, dude. Come on now.
0: Oh, man. Here's the thing, though. Like, Megadeth stands on its own really well.
1: Yes.
0: Like you take, you know, those first four albums of Metallica and Megadeth, they stack up pretty good against each other, dude. Like, Rust in Peace is a masterpiece. That is a great record, dude. I think the only... Dave can be cantankerous.
1: A little bit?
0: I've actually interviewed him before.
1: Oh, my God.
0: It was a fun interview. He was actually very chill. The only thing that I was kind of bummed about is that he didn't talk in the Sweating Bullets voice the whole time. I was expecting him to go, hey, Terry, it's Dave again. Would you like to interview me about my songs? But no, he has a normal speaking voice.
1: If you had asked for it, you would have met that speaking voice.
0: Oh, yeah. All right, fam. Coming up, there's going to be people in our DM saying, actually, Megadeth.
1: Yes,
0: Megadeth versus Metallica debate is eternal. Ugh. Hey, fam, enjoy them both on Q106.
1: Yep.
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2: 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Q106. It's the Storm Tracker 6 forecast on Q106.
3: Mostly clear skies continue throughout the overnight hours with temperatures dropping into the lower 60s. Cloud cover does start to increase as we go throughout the day tomorrow as another frontal system works its way on in, bringing in rain showers and thunderstorms by Friday night and throughout the day on Saturday. For Storm Tracker 6, I'm meteorologist Daniel Nemus.
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0: We started from the bottom. Now we're here. It's Daughtry on Michigan's Rock Station Q106. It's the Spanitarium. I'm Terry. He's Span.
1: And coming up at Michigan's Lansing's one of most historic buildings. I totally got that all in one order. But the point is, we got an amazing show coming to a historic venue in town. And we'll tell you after Dead Sugar. Here's Bush. Come down on Michigan's Rock Station Q106.

0: Michigan's Rock Station, Q106. It's the Spanitarium with Dead Sugar, Inland the Prey. We actually caught them a few weeks back at the Green Door in Lansing.
1: It is bananas how we get these bands by just saying, hey, we like the song, bring your band. They're like, yes, sir, we'll do it right away, sir. And then the band shows up in town. It's like a magic trick.
0: Yeah, man, we had a nice full house for that Dead Sugar show, and we've got another big show coming your way at the Green Door. You know, I think every city has their, like, legendary venue.
1: Absolutely.
0: You know what I mean? Like, and no disrespect to Gray Wall Hall. Gray Wall Hall's amazing. Like, I really like Gray Wall Hall.
1: Yes.
0: But, like, it's new, right?
1: Yes.
0: Right? It's still building its legacy.
1: It's building it, the legacy.
0: Right.
1: Yes.
0: Whereas
1: Detroit has St. Andrew's Hall. Mm-hmm. Ann Arbor has the Blind Pig. Grand Rapids, who cares? So, yeah. We're building our own legacy here in Lansing through Gray Wall Hall, but we also have the Green Door.
0: Right, man. And the Green Door is going to have a big show coming up on Thursday, September 17th. Kingdom Collapse is going to be in the house. You've heard their song Survivor all over Q106. You might have seen them during the giant outdoor barbecue that was upheaval. If you were like, wow, that smoke really sucked. I would have enjoyed this show more without Canadian mesquite walking through the air.
1: What a thing.
0: There you go. So you get your make good with that. Kingdom Collapse at the Green Door, September 17th. Grab your tickets now in the concert calendar. It's brought to you by Meat Southern Barbecue, Carnivore Cuisine, Old Town Lansing, Q106FM.com.
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0: We are truly in summer's last hurrah, but you don't want that hurrah to turn into a, oh no, my car's busted, and now you can't go to the big thing you were going to go to, maybe a big rock festival that you won tickets to from us. 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

0: Michigan's Rock Station, Q106 with Lansing's own A Virtue, giving you Death of the Altar. I'm Span.
1: I'm Terry. You're in the Spanantarium with brand new Poppy. It's Time Will Tell. Q106. It's next.

0: Michigan's Rock Station, Q106 with Beartooth. That was Free. I'm Span.
1: I'm Terry. You're in the Spanitarium. And soon we shall blow out candles. We shall slice up cake. We shall share brilliance and war crimes with you. Heavy metal birthdays on deck after Linkin Park. It's Up From the Bottom on Q106.

0: Michigan's Rock Station Q106. It's the Spanentarium with Great White and Rock Me. I'm Terry. He's Span.
1: No war crimes, no war crimes, no war crimes, no war crimes.
0: We'll see.
2: It's heavy metal birthdays.
0: All right. If today's your birthday, you share it with Maria Anna Mozart, Austrian pianist, and Wolfgang Amadeus Mozart's sister.
1: I don't know any of her music. I didn't even know he had a sister. And what if she was, like, the more talented one and he was just kind of sponging off of her, you know?
0: I mean, but back then, she didn't have a shot.
1: Thank you. Yeah. Thank you.
0: Patriarchy wins again. All right. You also share your birthday with English novelist Emily Bronte, who wrote Wuthering Heights.
1: And a book I avoided like the plague. I had no interest in that. Little House on the Prairie. None of those, like, oh, let's look at the family. Nope.
0: You need more tragedy.
1: I was Stephen King.
0: So you're not going to watch the Little House thing that's on the Netflix?
1: Hell no.
0: True story. So my ex, she loves Little House on the Prairie. We actually took a trip to Pepin, Wisconsin, to visit the birthplace of Laura Ingalls Wilder.
1: I would be pulling I don't have much hair, but I'd be pulling every strand out the whole way there.
0: I didn't have a smartphone back then. I was still rocking the flip phone. Yeah, dude, I powered through it. It was fine. All right. You also share your birthday with American industrialist, automaker, and Nazi sympathizer, yeah, Henry Ford.
1: The guy who taught Hitler how to Hitler.
0: Yeah. Neat. Yeah. Native of Dearborn Township, Michigan. So,
1: but he did invent, the 40-hour work week?
0: That's true.
1: Paid leave, not paid leave vacations. I think even child care, I think.
0: Oh, yeah.
1: Like, he was an innovator in that realm and in the other realm.
0: Yeah. In all fairness, once it was revealed what Hitler and his cronies were up to, Henry was like, oh, I've made a terrible mistake.
1: Thank God.
0: You also share your birthday with Hollywood peeps like Arnold Schwarzenegger. Get to the chopper.
1: I love his accent, and I will do the hackiest version of his accent every time I have a moment. I think I'm doing what Bernie Sanders, my bad. How did I get Bernie Sanders?
0: It was like Ernie Berta Schwarzer. The hell was that? You just like did a fusion dance for them. All right, you also share your birthday with Morpheus Lawrence Fishburne.
1: Dude, he is so good in John Wick 2. I love Lawrence Fishburne, as far as I'm concerned, can do no wrong. But watching him do Kung Fu in the Matrix movies is still just like, he really did do Kung Fu. Mm-hmm. Like, he did Kung Fu.
0: Oh, yeah, man. Top tier. You also share your birthday with Phoebe from Friends, Lisa Kudrow.
1: She has a show called The Comeback on HBO.
0: Oh, okay.
1: It is wonderful. I have seen about 5 episodes. I've been distracted with a whole bunch of other shows. I want to watch more, but it's hilarious, and I'm so glad she did it, and I hope she gets more acclaim for that. It's a great show.
0: I also love her as Wanda in BoJack Horseman. So, have you watched BoJack Horseman?
1: Okay, BoJack Horseman, there was a certain plot point that happened that I was like, I'm done. It is hard. The show is great, but emotionally, it will stomp on your soul.
0: It will. So did you get far enough to know about Wanda?
1: I don't know at what point that was.
0: Okay, so Wanda is an owl, and Lisa Kudrow. Like, they work in the word who? Every time. It's so good. Right, you also share your birthday with a famous Michigander, one of our favorite famous Michiganders, native of Flint, Michigan, Terry Crews.
1: I mean, if a man could turn flipping his pecs into a career, you have to respect that game.
0: Absolutely. You also share your birthday with director Christopher Nolan, the guy who brought us Inception, Interstellar, Batmaniverse.
1: Yeah, I think people, what was it, The Prestige? I think a lot of people walk right past that movie because of all the massive stuff, especially with The Odyssey. But go watch The Prestige. It will be awesome, and then it'll mess up your day.
0: All right, I haven't watched that.
1: Haven't seen The Prestige?
0: Dude, there's a running joke among my friends, okay? Look, I haven't watched, there's so many movies I haven't seen.
1: With the hours you keep, it makes perfect sense.
0: At some point, I'm going to start a podcast where I finally watch all the damn classic films that I haven't watched. I'm gonna have to be like strapped down and have my eyeballs propped open like a Clockwork Orange to make this happen. But that podcast is gonna be it'll happen eventually whenever I find some spare time.
1: 4 words: David Bowie as Tesla.
0: All right, I'm here for that.
1: There you go.
0: You also share your birthday with actor and comedian Tom Green. He was in Lansing recently.
1: Was he really? Oh, yeah. That's right. He was at Gray Wall Hall. Yes.
0: Yeah, man. He visited the Peanut Shop. Yeah, I just stopped into the peanut
1: shop. How do you know this?
0: I know some people who work there.
1: Well, fair enough.
0: You also share your birthday with actress Hilary Swank. Boys Don't Cry, Million Dollar Baby. I won't spoil that one for you. It's real sad.
1: She is an amazing actress. She kind of took a hiatus for a little bit. She just did some movies and stuff nobody cared about, but she's on the come up. She's great.
0: No, hell yeah. You also share your birthday with music peeps like Buddy Guy. He's actually going to be up at Soaring Eagle Casino and Resort.
1: He is 303 years old. How is he still touring?
0: He's a legend, man. He's a legend. You also share your birthday with Rat Scabies, drummer for The Damned. You also share your birthday...
1: Oh, wait. His name is Rat Scabies.
0: I mean, his name's Chris Miller, but that's
1: his
0: stage name.
1: He goes by Rat Scabies.
0: I mean, if you have the option to go as Rat Scabies, why wouldn't you?
1: I mean, I could also go as Dookie Warts, but I ain't doing that either. Rat Scabies, what the hell?
0: Man, I think he just gave me my next band name.
1: Oh my God, I like that one. I thought Degameth was the top tier.
0: Actually,
1: from that.
0: Degameth is my Megadeth cover band.
1: Okay,
0: absolutely.
1: Fair enough.
0: And I'm doing the entire show in Dave Mustaine's voice.
1: I'm buying tickets.
0: Now I just have to learn how to play guitar or sing or have talent.
1: May I have some connections on it?
0: You also share your birthday with a gal who lived rent-free in our heads when the Stranger Things. Kate Bush. Yeah.
1: I've never really been that much of a fan of her music, but I am a fan of her career and her as a celebrity. Like, it seems like she makes music the exact way she wants, and she lives in a respectful way, and, like, puts herself out there in a way that, like, other people can be like, you know what? I like you. And I love artists like that.
0: And you know, I was today years old when I put this together. She had a big hit, mostly in Europe, called Wuthering Heights, which is the same name as the novel written by Emily Bronte. She shares with whom she shares a birthday.
1: Wait. Are those two like related, or did she just? Is Wuthering Heights, I assume, is a place? So maybe she just wrote about the place.
0: I don't know. The fact that they share a birthday and Emily Bronte wrote Wuthering Heights, there has to be a connection there.
1: There has to be, because I mean, copyright law still. I mean, they got copyright law over there too.
0: Yeah, but that book was written in the 1800s, dude. That's not covered by copyright.
1: Oh, yeah, that's deep into fair use, I guess. Now
0: there you go. So stay tuned for Span and Terry's Steamboat Willie special. That's right. That's right, Disney. We can do whatever we want with it now. We can do whatever we want with Steamboat Willie. Anyhow, you also share your birthday with Davis Brown of Grand Rapids, Ian Fleming of Concord, Jeff Jessup of Jackson, and Ronnie Borgman of Bellevue. If today's your birthday, make it a happy, heavy metal Steamboat Willie one. This song is for you. Yeah, House of Mouse can't do nothing about that.
1: Not a dang thing.
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2: It's the Storm Tracker 6 forecast on Q106.
16: Mostly clear skies continue throughout the overnight hours with temperatures dropping into the lower 60s. Cloud cover does start to increase as we go throughout the day tomorrow as another frontal system works its way on in, bringing in rain showers and thunderstorms by Friday night and throughout the day on Saturday. For Storm Tracker 6, I'm meteorologist Daniel Nemus.
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0: 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What's up? I'm Q106's Terry Stevens. 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

0: Fiskin's Rock Station, Q106 with Dinosaur Pileup. About to lose it. I'm Span.
1: I'm Terry Stevens. You're in the Spanantarium, and you're about to be in possession of some rad concert tickets. Deets on How after Nirvana, Q106.

0: Michigan made rock straight out of Detroit. Eva Under Fire teaming up with Maria Brinkman this moment. That is Villainous. You're in the Spanitarium. I'm Terry. He is Span.
1: I am.
0: And one of our other compatriots here in Q106 land is Metal Mandy. She's going to be out and about Friday afternoon between 3 and 5. She'll be at Total Wireless in Jackson.
1: So get out there. She's going to have tickets just like we do. So if you want to win some tickets, and we've gotten new tickets. We've gotten tickets to new shows, too. We talk about them when we talk about texting your way into win through the Q106 VIP text club.
0: That is Span's prompt for me to actually look at his notes on that. Ooh, we do have some good tickets. Look at this. Dude, we have tickets to Down with Helmet and
1: yes,
0: Royal Oak Music Theater.
1: I've already gotten emails from people like, hey, if you have those tickets in-house, can I have some? So, yeah, if you're emailing me, you can definitely get down to Jackson, hang out with Metal Mandy at I almost said Timeless Wireless. Good grief.
0: Their service is timeless. 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
1: Total Wireless.
0: Now, she's out and about tomorrow with that. I'm out and about tonight slinging tickets to
1: Foo Fighters.
0: Yes, the where and the when on that in just a sec on
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0: Billy Morrison, Ozzy Osbourne, and Steve Stevens, no relation. Gods of Rock and Roll on Michigan's Rock Station, Q106. It's the Span and Terrium. I'm Terry, he's Span.
1: I am.
0: And I'm going to be hitting the road.
1: He will.
0: This is only down the street, so I don't have to break too many speeding laws to get to this thing. So I'm going to be at Summerlin's Brewing in Holt this evening between 7 and 8:30. Get there, bend an elbow with me. You could win tickets to Foo Fighters.
1: 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Why would you not do this?
0: Yeah, what are you going to do? Go home tonight and watch Netflix? Come hang out with me. Make me look popular. Buy me drinks. Tell me I'm pretty. Anyway. All right. So, fam, Span and I will be back tomorrow between 3 and 7. Until then, may you be safe. May you be happy. May you be healthy. May you live with ease. And may you pick up tickets to see this band when they hit the green door on September 17th. That is Kingdom Collapse and Survivor. Q106.

0: Yo, what's up? It's Q106. It's Terry Stevens. And tonight, Foo Fighters tickets are up for grabs. We are a week away from their epic show at Ford Field in Detroit. You know you want to go. You also know that free tickets are more fun than tickets that you have to spend a house payment on. So here's what you do. You come to Summerlin's Brewing in Holt, where you can meet the face that runs the place, Brian! How's it going today, buddy?
1: Doing well today. How you doing, Terry?
0: I am exhausted, but I'm about to get fired up because Summerlin's Brewing, I love this joint, man. You guys having some of the tastiest freaking beers in mid-Michigan. But in addition to me showing up here and maybe imbibing a little here and there, you guys do a killer lunch, man. And you get this lunch done in like 30 minutes or less.
1: It's usually 15 or less, and it's $9.95. Got six different options. Come with a beverage or $1.50 off a beer or seltzer.
0: There you go. Oh, look, if you have a little drink with your lunch, he's not going to tell on you, okay?
1: Never.
0: Snitches get stitches, baby. We ain't snitching. All right, Summerlin's Brewing in a Hole. Check out the Express Lunch. You guys are faster than Domino's. Nice job.
1: Thanks, man.
0: Come out here tonight. I'm only here until 8:30 to get your Foo Fighters tickets with Michigan's Rock Station, Michigan's Concert Connection, Q106.
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1: Yo, what's up? It's Q106. It's Terry Stevens checking in again. Foo Fighters tickets being given away tonight at Summerlin's Brewing in Holt. And you know what's going down this Saturday? We got Rock Lansing coming up. That is a day full of awesomeness at Jackson Field. And that means you're going to be hooting and hollering and raging. And you're going to need to recover on Sunday. And the guy who's got the game plan for you, Brian, the guy who runs the show at Summerlin's Brewing, what do you got coming up on Sunday, man?
3: Oh, we've got our brand new brunch coming out. Got a lot of new options on there. Going to have some Key West Week features on there and our Louisiana Breakfast Bowl and a few other things. And if that doesn't fill you up, we got a 3-course Key West dinner right afterward.
1: I love it, man. It's a taste of the tropics right in the thriving metropolis of Holt. And and if you need a little hair of the dog to bit you on Sunday to recover from Rock Lansing, I hear there's some fancy new beers on tap.
3: Yeah, so we have our brand new Mexican lager, Mexican dark lager out, and our Cedar Street Sunset, which is a sour made with blackberries and peaches.
1: Oh, I wish I was allowed to drink on the clock. You tempt me, sir.
3: That's what we're here for.
1: There you go, man. Summerlin's Brewing in Holt. Come out tonight. Win your Foo Fighters tickets. That's a week from tonight at Ford Field in Detroit. 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At Summerlin's Brewing in Holt, try that new brunch. 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
0: It's the Storm Tracker 6 forecast on Q106.
10: Mostly clear skies continue throughout the overnight hours, with temperatures dropping into the lower 60s. Cloud cover does start to increase as we go throughout the day tomorrow, as another front system works its way on in, bringing in rain showers and thunderstorms by Friday night and throughout the day on Saturday. For Storm Tracker 6, I'm meteorologist Daniel Nemus.
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3: Yo, what's up? It's Q106. It's Terry Stevens checking in again. We're at Summerlin's Brewing and Holt giving away tickets to see Foo Fighters a week from tonight. Ford Field in Detroit, Queens of the Stone Age, your opening act. You know you want to go to the show. You also know you don't want to pay for your tickets. So why not win them? For me, it's Summerlin's Brewing and Holt. I got Brian from Summerlin's. Now, Brian, you guys are doing live music here at Summerlin's. What do you got on your concert calendar?
4: So we do live music every Friday and Saturday. This week we've got Nothing to Lose doing some Good Time classic rock and roll. Next weekend we've got Friday Coolidge and the Gang doing an 80s dance party, and on the 29th we've got Ritual Sons coming out.
3: Speak of the devil and they shall appear. We got Will and Juice from Ritual Sons. How you guys doing?
5: Doing pretty good. How are you, Terry?
3: Are you guys showing up to win some Foo Fighters tickets? Is that what we're doing here?
6: Whoa.
7: Oh yeah.
3: You go. Maybe accidentally slip your demo into Dave Grohl's gear.
5: I mean yeah,
3: totally. There we go. I won't snitch on you. It's fine. Dude, how much are you guys looking forward to kicking ass here at Summerlin's on the 29th?
5: We're super stoked. I think this used to be Sammy's Lounge, so it's nice to see this place get revived and have live music again.
3: Heck yeah. Now, we're going to see you guys at Rock Lansing, but you guys are like working the stage crew tomorrow.
5: Yeah, we did the first year, so we're more than happy to help make things behind the scenes go well for everybody.
3: There you go. Well, you guys are true professionals, fam. If you haven't seen Ritual Sons yet, you've been missing out. They're going to be right here at Summerlin's Brewing on August 29th. And guys, once you're done hauling all the gear and the stuff, Brian's got a hell of a Sunday brunch. So, yeah, stop by, chow down, and recover from all the poor decisions you're going to make at the Rock Lansing after party.
5: Totally.
3: All right, you can meet local music celebrities. You can meet me and win Foo Fighters tickets. You can meet Brian, and he's got some tasty beers on tap. But check this. I'm only here until 8:30. If you want to win Foo Fighters tickets, you got to hustle down. Summerlin's Brewing and Holt with Q106.
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